Like, we ain't in these streets more than sesame. But that shit chick, then why she texting me? 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Every time I'm out, why she stressing me? You call her Stephanie, I call her.

Yeah, Eli, why they testing me? 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Like, I ain't got a header to the left of me. Like, we ain't in these streets more than sesame. But that's your chick, then why she texting me? Why she keep calling my phone, speaking sexually? Every time I'm out, why she stressing me? You call her Stephanie?

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2: I had the wildest dream last

It's 9 p.m. on a fucking Friday. It's 9 p.m. on a fucking Friday. Get the fuck, fuck, get the fuck. It's 9 p.m. on a fucking Friday. It's 9 p.m. on a fucking Friday. Get the fuck up. We're going to hide.

surgical madness creating all the strange research makes us mental. 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
1: If you don't like something, change it. 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

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I'm happier. I feel more fulfilling. I don't feel alone.